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0: sure that I'm a little bit intense, right? But can you blame me when you keep me on the fence, like? And I've been waiting, hoping that you'd wanna text, like. Text, like.
1: That's what I was born to do.
0: And yeah, it's true that I'm a little bit intense, right? But can you blame me when you keep me on the fence, like? And I've been waiting, hoping that you'd wanna text, like.
1: Hey!
0: Text, like. Ugh. And I'm just tryna play cool now, but that's not what I wanna do now. Ow. And I'm not tryna be with you now, you now.